They trying to cover it up like a quilt. Rari go skirt on a boy like a kilt. Kept it 100 on paper like Will. Tricking it off on a pay and a bill. That's just how I do the sauce and the spill. These hoes know how I pop it for real. These hoes know how I pop it for real. Yeah. Yeah. Yeah. I made way too much in a week. Must be too

0: where are you coming from?
1: Man, just got back from Andy's. Yeah, and Wheel. Yeah, yeah, it was turned up.
0: The club?
1: Yeah, you know how it is, man. Sunday nights, chocolate Sundays.
0: Yeah. Wait, is that tonight?
1: Yeah, it was tonight. Yeah, I know. That's why I was on the move, man. I was hyped.
0: Can we text you next time, please?
1: I will, but before you say another word, that's your breath, eh? Yeah. Have a minute. Have a while. Wow. Yeah, these.
0: Wait, I've heard of that. Things,
1: yeah. Go ahead and take the whole thing.
0: Are you sure?
1: Yeah, yeah. Your breath pulled me over before you did. I feel like I'm under arrest. Just. Yeah, go ahead and just.
2: What? I was at In and Out before this.
1: Yeah, no. You did your onions instead of bread.
2: Yeah. You know my order. All right.
3: Well, I'll let you get.
1: I appreciate it.
2: Yeah, good to see you, though.
1: I'm on it.
2: Yeah. Let me know next time.
1: Okay, for sure.
2: Okay.
1: Yep.
2: Bye.
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a time in the little Middle East. There was a fascist settler entity on a killing spree. They pillaged the innocent villagers to steal their dignity. It's simple, these literal miseries are through to industry. In case you're wondering, the place is full of spleen. From little Italy to Greece and the streets of the Philippines. They know the name, even Algeria felt the guillotine. Cause ignorant idiots didn't wish to bring them to their knees. Killing jealous, big debtors in the arsenals. Still a zealous, the killer telling us what we can't do. Hidden letters, I send a message to Netanyahu. He's a terrorist, we are Everest and we shan't move. The armies have gone blind, fathers will soft bribe. After a long time, the bars where they're confined will pass from the wrong side. As hard as the bombs try, they aren't gonna stop life. And Gaza will not die, Gaza will not die.